0: Former Downing Street Communications Director Geeth O'Harry says he has a couple of advantages.
1: He is a graduate of English. He's very fluid. The speech was beautifully crafted today, but he's also got the sort of common touch. He's got that sort of natural affinity and connection with people that very few politicians have.
0: More than 800 wildfires burning across Canada are spreading dangerously smoky air across North America. The White House is holding informal meetings with FIFA officials over concerns for the Football World Cup final near New York City. BBC North America correspondent Nada Torfik is in New York and says she can taste the smoke.
2: It burns the eyes and the throat after a while, and even indoors you get the occasional whiff of something burning. New York's Mayor Zohran Mamdani has urged people to stay indoors, and the city is even handing out masks.
0: Air New Zealand's counting down until it becomes the first international carrier to touch down at the new Western Sydney Airport. The airline will operate flights 3 days a week from late October. It says this will strengthen Trans-Tasman connectivity even further, with both Australia and New Zealand representing each other's largest inbound market. That's news. In sport, Bryson DeChambeau has been left fuming over a post-round two-shot penalty on day two at the Open. The two-time major winner was just a shot off the lead on 7-under par after shooting a 66 at Royal Birkdale. But DeChambeau was quickly whisked away by rules officials back to the fifth hole, where they say he inadvertently trampled on long grass and cleared the way for a clean backswing. The penalty drops him to 5-under, three behind outright leader Australian Lucas Herbert. Prop Tyrell Lomax is imploring the All Blacks to start as they mean to go on in tonight's test against Ireland. The All Blacks have conceded an early try against both France and Italy. Lomax says they could be in strife if they do that against the Irish.
3: It's taken us a little while to get into it, but when we have, we've sort of done well, I guess, sort of the back end of the first half and then into the second half. So it's just about starting the game better, starting it a bit more physical, especially on defence.
0: That's sport. I'm Sandy Hodge.
4: O na ole radio Samoa se furulima iwa toru a mo e tautuaina o e ilangungana fituwa solva yaso.

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so I want to extend a very very warm welcome well wishes and all the love in the world and God's protection for all of you service men and women of the United States military, army, navy, and even the air force. Wherever you are deployed to right now, I pray for your safety return to your families, loved ones, and come home in one piece. Don't come home in a box with a flag of the United States on it. Come home with your uniform, holding your rifle. For imbai, awe te sau se pusa. 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
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Please share our program. Press the like button. Leave me a comment. I love reading your comments. 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That's the big question, $1 million question. Who's behind this? Who has conspired to commit crime and also to fabricate evidence and to hold evidence too? Oila si leo le aso so one. 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To put a stop from people dying. And we don't know how these people ended up dead. You know, conspiracy. People are dying left, right and center. Can't you see how these dots are connected? Toto vavai. 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

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Yeah, yeah, it's a time. 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
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And I love telling stories about five stars. One of my cousins, Vauvale Utupo, was married to the lead guitarist Alofa Tuwanga at the time. Yeah, vaftai Willie Misa. 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Oia le original member of the Fetu Lima. He was the bass player from 1975 to 1985. Thank you for your recognition of our band. And yes, those were the days. Two of our members have been called by God. May they both rest in peace. For getting in touch, and I'm grateful that you're still alive and doing what you like best, and it's about music. Watching you from Pango Pango, American Samoa. Ale tano ava e me se fo ili nga ngai fo faiva. 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And they tune in. And this program has become something that gives them hope, gives them time to rethink and reflect and remember their loved ones and the real reason why they are deployed and away from the soils and land of the United States. 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
4: 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I love you mom, I love you dad.

0: this update. The New Zealand First membership has been buoyed by a number of high-profile candidates joining the fold. Former Labour ministers Reno Tirukatani and 87-year-old Dover Samuels are both at the party's convention today in Auckland as delegates. Former New Zealand First Minister Ron Mark was also in the room, with speculation he's considering a run again. New Zealand Herald Deputy Political Editor Adam Pearce says there was a big cheer for former Whanganui Mayor Michael Laws when he was announced as a candidate.
1: I think people are enjoying seeing these names and faces, people with pedigree, joining the party when it's obviously on a polling boost.
0: Biosecurity's confirmed no new cases of H5 bird flu with enhanced surveillance in the Wairarapa. The Ministry for Primary Industries says there's no evidence of mass mortalities in wildlife or infected poultry after a bird near Carterton tested positive for the H5N1 strain. Eggs and poultry remain safe to eat and public health risk remains low. A Northern Sydney council and its residents are warning of data centres' impacts on communities. More than 350 individuals and groups have sent submissions to the New South Wales government protesting a proposed data centre in Sydney's North Shore. The centre would need more than 200 Olympic swimming pools of drinking water to run each year. Lane Cove Deputy Mayor Rochelle Flood says it would also take up parking space for half of local businesses.
2: It's an enormous loss of employment land for the community, and as you can see, it's very close to local homes and the local primary school is just down there.
0: Air New Zealand's counting down until it becomes the first international carrier to touch down at the new Western Sydney Airport. The airline will operate flights 3 days a week from late October. It says this will strengthen trans-Tasman connectivity even further, with both Australia and New Zealand representing each other's largest inbound market. That's news. In sport, some cross-code intel sharing between the Ireland rugby side and the Warriors ahead of their respective matches tonight. Ireland meet the All Blacks from 7:10pm at Eden Park, while 20 minutes later the Warriors face the Dragons in NRL at Mount Smart. Ireland coach and former English League international Andy Farrell welcomed Warriors coach Andrew Webster into camp this week before the favour was returned.
3: Well, what an organisation. It's as good a setup as I've seen, and Andrew is running a fantastic ship there, and you can see why they are where they're at.
0: Meanwhile, Warriors co-captain Mitch Barnett has pointed to the Dragons' improvement under new coach Dean Young. The last place St George Illawarra side are coming off the bye and beat the Tigers last game. That's sport. I'm Sandy Hodge.

Radio Samoa.

0: In this update, U.S. Democrats claimed the FBI's new base in Wellington was opened only as an excuse for a sightseeing trip. Jordan Dunn has more.
1: The Bureau's director, Kash Patel, visited New Zealand in July last year to open a dedicated FBI office in the capital. The Trump-nominated director is facing a congressional investigation into allegations he misused taxpayer funds on luxury travel and other personal expenses. A letter from the Democrats to Patel claims the Wellington office was in part opened to justify his trip there.
0: The FBI defends the opening, saying New Zealand was the only Five Eyes partner without an official FBI office. Around 85,000 fans are expected to watch the Warriors, the All Blacks and the world-famous Harlem Globetrotters tonight in Auckland. Tataki Auckland Chief Executive Nick Hill says it is a huge boost for hospitality. Mr. Hill says hotel occupancy is at 84%, which is 18% up year on year, because fans, he says, love to watch live sport. Tensions between the White House and Canada are starting to rise as smog from Canadian wildfires reaches several U.S. cities. More than 100 million people in the U.S. are under air quality alerts because of smoke from wildfires in Canada. U.S. President Donald Trump has accused Canada of neglectful care of their forest and says he may raise tariffs on them as punishment. Southland is ringing in a tradition for the region's child cancer sufferers. Patients can now swing a special bell donated by the Child Cancer Foundation while surrounded by family and staff to mark the end of their treatment. 6-year-old Riley Tamaro was first to ring the bell at Southland Hospital, marking the end of his 3-year battle with leukemia. His mother, Alicia Patterson, says having the bell there meant they could celebrate closer to home.
2: That meant that, you know, he was done. He no longer had to have all of these hospital trips. Ringing the bell for him was really good. He was excited about it.
0: That's news.
3: In sport, some cross-code intel sharing between the Ireland rugby side and the Warriors ahead of their respective matches tonight. Ireland meet the All Blacks from 7:10pm at Eden Park, while 20 minutes later the Warriors face the Dragons in NRL at Mount Smart. Ireland coach and former English League international Andy Farrell welcomed Warriors coach Andrew Webster into camp this week before the favour was returned.
4: Well, what an organisation. It's as good a setup of I've seen, and Andrew is running a fantastic ship there, and you can see why they are where they're at.
3: Meanwhile, Warriors co-captain Mitch Barnett is pointing to the Dragons' improvement under new coach Dean Young. The last place St George Illawarra side are coming off the bye and beat the Tigers last game. That's sport. I'm Sandy Hodge.

0: In this update, mental health support lines are welcoming more funding as they deal with more complex needs. The government's confirmed $1.2 million in support for Lifeline to cover next year's operation costs after more than a decade without government support. Whakarongo Rō and Youthline will also receive funding. Whakarongo Rō Acting Chief Executive Brian O'Connell says it will help lift counsellor numbers and frontline staffing for the 1737 service. Mr. O'Connell says people are facing more distress and challenges in their life, and they need different support from 10 years ago. Opponents of the government's conservation changes have been making their voices heard in Wellington this afternoon. Forest and Bird, Greenpeace and the Green Party have endorsed the Make Noise for Nature march, which was from Civic Square to Parliament. The government scrapped the most controversial part of the plans, a clause that would have made it easier for dock-owned land to be sold or disposed of. But march organiser Lou Farran Doucet says they have also got concerns about the other parts too.
1: It's important to keep the momentum and showing our opposition.
0: Conflict between the United States and Iran is threatening to spill into countries in the Persian Gulf, with reports of critical civilian infrastructure being hit. The U.S. has launched a seventh consecutive day of attacks, with Iran striking American targets in the region in retaliation. Regional authorities say bridges, a train station, an airport, power and water stations have been struck. BBC security correspondent Frank Gardner says the strikes from the U.S. and Iran are starting to cross lines.
2: If you're hitting sites that can be used by civilians, that could be considered by some to be a war crime.
0: A feeling keeping the Inter-Islander ferry services in public hands provides a certainty for customers and workers. KiwiRail will have a 30-year contract to run the two new ferries. The Rail and Maritime Transport Union says the best option is to keep the new ferries as government-owned and operated. That's news. In sport, All Blacks prop Tyrell Lomax is refusing to buy into talk of the Irish having faded recently ahead of playing them tonight at Eden Park. The two teams have formed one of the great rivalries of the last decade, with Ireland winning five matches in all, including their breakthrough win in 2016. The All Blacks have won the last three, but Lomax says the Irish are on a tear.
3: They're rolling pretty hot at the moment. I think they're six in a row. It's a pretty fierce rivalry between us and them. I think it's the first time we played them at home since 22, is that right? So, yeah, back at Eden Park in front of our fans.
0: Warriors co-captain Mitch Barnett is pointing to the Dragons' improvement under new coach Dean Young ahead of tonight's NRL game at Mount Smart Stadium. That's sport. I'm Joe Gilfillan.
4: Tasilima Ivatolu Amo.

0: Yo, Ewa. Toys, Fulumale, Fa Minuto Natale, to Live Fitu. This is the Coco Samo Youth Show on Radio Samoa. Tasi Lima, Ivatolu Amo. I'm about to say, Uku Faftai for you now soon. Pailang or Little Molitato. Fine a lot of miss for you mother upo follow matching of fear but tattoo town long away. The feeling a lot by your letua more tattoo uma. Yeah, also I own a nay or pain for mono lewa toy fa lewata toy till you my for you male sunga ya solo tal late to Loma. Ya mate was a lua lia fiafi was it up to was it our nanga mole nay ya fiafi a wale tattoo por galami. Ole Coco Samo Youth Show. Ya tel tono lewa. 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Yeah, we have a special guest around the corner. 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Yeah. 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Suita wa. Olo Tawai Lalole Fu Ole New Zealand First. Olo who is running as a candidate for Maliriwa. Ya. The Sungapola Fiong ya Esther Tofilao Tebanga. Ola Fatasi Mai Mai Tato Stemiter Fitu Tato Tema Futai. Ya little interview. But before we do that, say Tato check in Malesunga ya Suru, how was your week close Sunga?
1: Oh, very good, thank you, Benjamin. My lo lava man via me uma. This is for ya in a wing up.
0: You're
1: not a foil there, you're the full thing I for ya. Fanauma to Wanga Lea Onga. Yeah, I'm sure this is the last week for them.
0: Yep, yeah,
1: so. They will be back to school next week. But they'll turn on a wing up, you're not a foil there, you're man via me uma, little fumalang and little tour. The tone was a pena, well, sooner ya of a pena on a. Then I for Malo Longa, near my invest. Yeah, I tell Tony for only for if I have seen a piece of tattoo choir, yeah, I tell Tony, yeah. The yellow tattoo take a minister to Fafine if I must suit to Langa or Tawa.
0: You know,
1: might be, is it next week? Next week.
0: I think
1: it's our big concert.
0: Yeah, next week after. Next week.
1: Yep, so you're welcome to all our families and friends, to our, farewell concert for our gospel choir before they go into Sweden. So, yeah, let's say a pen, yeah, la fala wait till that for initial of buying all of a pen out and I'll do it on the board, the yelling at for the two not that to team. Yeah, I'm a lady, yeah, sick yame umata to no yasa. I told you for the young lady, man of sunga. But we are for here for fun, almost have a pen out, I wait to advise what there. Yeah, well, let's Paya tu tatu tai tai mate mai se manga lulu ya tu yo no le ava no lo sunga ya vi ele di le tatu filo ai lungo onu ya male lo fu male anga le ole tu ya lo o sama ni ya me uma ya se tonu fo ya fa pena fo yo le usun ne fia
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1: Yeah.
0: If I may all hang. Yeah. Mato foi. Olo ili university okinani. Yeah, mato lo. O mato fatwa air vice fo. Fantasy ma wanga yel intermediate primary male kulis. So we are all going back to school together.
1: Yes.
0: So that's on a fole. It's a total life fight to all university. Mm. I okinani. The University of Auckland. Yeah, tell it on the fap and now for it too long and now. Macy for your maisi university, maisi aonga, even some courses. Yeah, ese foi por kala maisi university, maisi courses. 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Yeah, olo tato. I umma be a wild wash for be alofa le alofa maile tua. 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Yeah. And then, yeah, they were at Pail Tulang Leole Auckland Gospel Choir. Sound of the lay sound on so onane or right now, a lot of Tino Le farewell concert in Laloy Hamilton in Hamilton, a lot of a farewell concert Ale Auckland Gospel Choir, Le Sue, I take time. 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So next month, the Auckland Gospel Choir, together with the Templeview Gospel Choir, they have known as the United Auckland Gospel Choir.
1: Yes.
0: So la to uma lava de la malanga in Sweden, yetel tono la via fo imasuya New Zealand. The World Choir Games, and they're going to perform ya fantasy for in the angle le to fantasy my la to be pese for ya one mele ul pese e ba fa yon pa I so se anga
1: la angle pese
0: 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So we learn to all my love of Fafong Mai. All of those that are listening, next week on Saturday Asufia.
1: Is it 25th?
0: 25th. So the 20th, next week, Saturday, 25th of July, all of Fatino Aile farewell concert in Avondale, Ile Ekaresia Lea, Nafonua PIC. Olo I Avondale, ya I tono le chapel Paul Manmalu, olo fatino et vocala me tono ina wale farewell concert, olo fa pese ni, ya it is free, so I lese tongi olo fali tono fa mo moila, it is a free event, just come with your smile and your support, o mai tato o pongi matato. Fear factors. Yeah, one family more than eight. Messy for the family more that let up in actually of a pistol name. Yeah, and you will also see me there. So if I pay, let's say a lot to I'll tell you now. You don't know, winner. She said, if I'm my let's say a lot to you.
1: Yeah.
0: So, yeah, I will be there, but that's for him. So ngal fai lang ya sul chalay ya manisi fo yo and our the Templeview Gospel Choir is coming up from Hamilton to join Auckland Gospel Choir for their final farewell concert.
1: Yes.
0: If I love fo il temila bo ato ina pese ora pese yo Sweden. 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
1: 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Yeah, welcome. Yeah, yeah, man. We are in Efiafi. Don't forget here on the Nahua. But I thought that for initial matu from Moy, yeah, of a pena on the hour, yeah, to the matu that here, man, is gospel choir in Hamilton, Efiafi. Yeah, for pena for a so long time, for Kalam in Efiafi, if I just smile and on the lick, yeah, Matina, say you'll follow Ilona Fayuma.
0: My lord, 5 day. 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This is the Koko Samoa Youth Show on Radio Samoa. 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
1: 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close to Samoa ya o te lo o le vaenga na ni sua vaenga Pasifika wa le te vaia tu nei le au ni no le so it's a climate patterns characterized by unusual warning of sea surface temperature in the central of eastern tropical Pacific Ocean. 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This trade winds weakens and reverse, causing warm water to pool across the central and the eastern Pacific Ocean. Yeah, this is now for your vaenga update at wai ia tātou mataala. So ose taimi, so ose vaenga, ia tātou tāpena pena. Climate change, so might be everything, must be or will be changed.
0: Mārena. Mōrena wai. E mau lea, a re mawhai ona control tangata. Tu o ia ao o le tunga.
1: Yep.
0: Because these weather impacts, se e wha mara mara matu le tunanga lea. What it means by unusual is that some parts of the world e ma mawhatu le timu. Other parts, it's more dry. Peo sa mo male, at motu le Pasifika. Because there's not as much rain as there is in the Americas and all around North America, South America, all those areas. Matoi ma mafa lamu le timunga. 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So that is part of the El Nino. Because it's very dangerous. I miss for Australia. Awa ole warning lenga o fa'alono mai Australia. on mele bushfires.
1: Mm.
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0: 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So ole. 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
1: mm.
0: 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So there's some sea level differences. Some parts are decreasing, some are increasing.
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0: Oh man, what a lovely God, man. 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

0: Joy, what toy lua minutan tale to lie valu? This is the Koko Samoa Youth Show on Radio Samoa, Tasilima Ibatolu, Amo. Ya mana ye foile, peselet talail, tato fa soampoli. 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And for now, the Dalail Tato Faswa listens the segment Lock in Yungangana Samoa. 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
0: Or the person that is doing the fola fola awa, they need to understand.
1: Yeah.
0: The genealogy, the backstory. 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
1: 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There are two different people, they have to do the different work.
0: So for those that, if you have been to an ava ceremony, e lua tuenga tangata o loo handlinga le lava. 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
1: Yeah.
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1: Yeah.
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0: 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There's a reason why they sit on a certain side. 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And then there was a side no foi le umalang po le awara ulia.
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0: 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If, you know, that part is quite disrespectful to low lava. 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You know, I've talento ina. 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So ye matu e tawa tele le tulanga lea. Or, and I wanted to, and I'm glad you mentioned who is supposed to be in these roles.
1: Yeah.
0: Because Oltala Olisito in, I was at AUT, Lwashungana Samo, so Oltala Noel, Sungita Sumitangalwem. 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
1: Yeah.
0: Amata Lopta Tua Itua. 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
1: Mm.
0: 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Because a true leader, a true person e tau tua. They came that way. That long way of service. Because o le tutere o le tau tain. 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I le ala, ai le. You know, because that's also what happened in the Bible.
1: Mm.
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1: Yeah.
0: And then, muri muri mai le tangata. So, o le tai tai, it's a tau na ui mai whingata. They have to come up through that way.
1: Mm.
0: For even it's from the back. Tau tua yo le umu. 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
0: 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We are rushing things. Ole fa vave vave o ona maua I lea lo swaf matai.
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1: Yeah.
0: E leta tau na fai fapea.
1: Yeah.
0: Because mena na sasi a ilto telo mea and even though it's a mistake, the way you can prevent a mistake is if you start from the back.
1: Yeah.
0: 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I say, o lo mamadu le aso. 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You need to understand the backstory. You need to understand the names. So it's down work from the back. Amata itua. Ele o se tūlanga leanga. 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Ea o ai ai oi. Fa tupo le poto. And then God will bring you higher.
1: Yeah.
0: Because o le te sa ili le poto. Le te sa ili to whaama le whautanga. E raise ai oi. Awole sa onga. Don't raise yourself and put you in the front. Because mantua, if you go to the context of what I said about the leader walks in front first, ale loa le tai tai le me failuma. Why is he leading? Ale loa le tai tai le me if he does not connect to the flock, the only way you can connect to it is understand the way they're going.
1: Yes,
0: e te malama lama le. Le ala le yui mai tangata. 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
0: 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I say, a e tau tua, e te mawel mele loto maulano. Because you know how to serve others. 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
0: 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It's so important. 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You cannot be a leader or anything like that. A le iloa serve tangata mua mua.
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1: 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You know, there's not really anyone olo o. Wa ai. I say, ole tautua e fai I tutono I. I le loto. Similar to awa unang. But with tautua, it's free. When I mean by free is... It took a while ma for folks to see For example, a letter for Yatu says he had to oil at the Alu Fulip. A letter for Yatu says he had to oil at the Alu Faileme, Maleme, Tame Yuma. It's not every time someone's going to say that to you. Al Tangata ma for Fau
0: Lele.
1: They all fight even when they're not being told to do it, but they know they are supposed to do it. Or Latu Tute. La to tau tua lea. 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
0: 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That's fine. 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We should not be the same like that as well. You don't know anything about this country. You know, that's not the mindset just because you are in a certain place and you're not in the place where it started, it doesn't mean you don't know anything about that place. So that is one stereotype. It's down a break. 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
1: Yeah.
0: Tu salava pe tasi le pasene. 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So le to a lot of pokaram it's down to esel mafo faungale cause ele mana ele vai. It's a very discouraging e to lalo le loto tangata.
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0: 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So I will let that to fat to pay a mea. But Tupulanga, it's really important that we know what we're doing. 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So what you're doing represents them. 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So it's down the tato. 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Ya on l tato ting. 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
0: 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Because only he knows when you are ready. Only God knows when you are ready, when you are prepared. 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
0: 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Trust the process. That's what we always say. Trust the process.
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0: 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I say, while it's out of the new, you love it out. 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So this is the reason why we hold on to these things, is because that's our treasure. That's what makes us Samoan and unique. We still have those treasures today. They are over decades years old. They're over 100 years old. So tele o matai ia. 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So ele ma tuenga meia.
1: Sound.
0: Yeah, only the mai fa poponga lena, but only upo mafa lavalia. Know what you're doing. And if you just put it into God's hands, tau nu o lavalia sole tua, e si iai oi. 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Yeah, we va ila iai le mea la oi. We'll see how it goes. But I guarantee you it will not be well. Because you don't know the future like God does. Because you don't know le no mana e pe ona. 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
0: Manila.
1: Give them a chance and no follow no fuangana. Yeah, I feel maya oe to my sebe like it. Le matai like it. Yeah, say if I had to force out up a fang. Yeah, I too ulfa alwalo. 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So says by aing, if I pay now, Navala ulia, itato. 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
2: hey! Kangoe uka ila morundi.

0: In this update, young people took a leading role in organising today's protest against the government's conservation changes. Protesters marched from Wellington Civic Square to Parliament during the afternoon. The Make Noise for Nature event was backed by Forest and Bird, Greenpeace and the Green Party. Co-organiser Lou Farandousset says more than half of the organising committee were aged 12 to 22.
1: It's our responsibility to keep those land protected and share it to the future generation.
0: A feeling keeping the Inter-Islander ferry service in public hands provides certainty for customers and workers. KiwiRail will have a 30-year contract to run the ferries to be named Coupe and Cook. The Rail and Maritime Transport Union says the best option is to keep the new ferries as government-owned and operated. Conflict between the United States and Iran is threatening to spill into countries in the Persian Gulf, with reports of critical civilian infrastructure being hit. The United States has continued attacks, with Iran striking American targets in the region in retaliation. Regional authorities say bridges, a train station, an airport, power and water stations have been struck. BBC security correspondent Frank Gardner says the strikes from the US and Iran are starting to cross lines.
2: If you're hitting sites that can be used by civilians, that could be considered by some to be a war crime.
0: A belief native bush in the central North Island will benefit from the Sika Deer Management Plan. Sika have been labelled the North Island's first herd of special interest by Hunting and Fishing Minister James Meagher. The Game Animal Council is managing them across more than 100,000 hectares in the Kaimanawa and Kaweka forest parks. CEO Karina Jordan says population management will decrease the pressure on forests.
3: With those areas, you're seeing better quality animals, a lower number of animals on the environment, and therefore for conservation outcomes.
0: That's news.
4: Tasilima ivatolu amo.

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